0: Jacksonville. Glad to have you listening to the John Tesh Radio Show on B98.5. John Tesh with Gib Gerard, and most people think a stiff back in the morning is just part of getting older. Well, it's not.
1: Uh-oh.
0: A new study from the University of Hong Kong used brain scans, and they found that poor sleep shuts down something called the glymphatic system, which is our brain's overnight cleaning crew.
1: Yeah.
0: When the system goes offline, memory suffers and our body wakes up more inflamed than when we went to bed, which means that a bad night's sleep isn't just leaving us tired, it's leaving us in pain. Fascinating.
1: How

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Would you cry if you saw me crying? 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

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Oh yeah, I'm in too deep. 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
1: With a look at your Southern Bay Corp traffic this Friday morning, state police have no accidents to report. We see no major issues around the metro. Please slow down, buckle up, and let's be careful. That's your Southern Bay Corp traffic. Southern Bay Corp, web builders for everyone, now serving Little Rock with the Arkansas Traffic Network. I'm Paul Webb.

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Hey, I'm Ashley King and John Mellencamp. 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

not the most ideal weather for a Memorial Day weekend, but it's also not going to be a complete washout. B98.5, yeah, you may have to watch the radar if you plan on maybe hitting the lake this weekend or just being outside, but I wouldn't cancel any plans. We do have a chance of rain showers all throughout the weekend, though. B98.5, hey, it's Ashley King. 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

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Some great concerts are coming to Simmons Bank Arena August 1st. It's going to be Brian Adams and Pat Benatar. Keep listening for your chance to win tickets to the Little Rock show. Or if you just hang on for a few minutes, I'll tell you how you can enter to win a Brian Adams flyaway at a tour stop that you choose. 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

0: 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This afternoon at around 2 and then again at 4 o'clock, Kevin Idle gives you a chance to enter to win the John Mellencamp Flyaway for 2. You'll be seeing John Mellencamp in concert. 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
1: They say the holy water's watered down, and this town's lost its faith. 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

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All 80s weekend coming up this weekend. Memorial Day weekend. Are you celebrating? 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

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How about Bryan Adams? Wherever you want to see him. Wherever you want to see him. What city would you like to go to see him? 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

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It takes flour and eggs. It's not a dessert. And I would call it a carb out. That may give it away. Okay. 501-300-0985. Text me your answer.

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